0: 1405, Dolphin Control.
1: 1405.
0: Just for an update, the licensed operator was coming from Dedham. They're approximately 5 minutes out, so we should be clear shortly.
1: Received.

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1: Received.
0: Go ahead.
1: Sir, I'm on watch right now. I can take that for you.
0: That would be great, sir. Thank you. If you're not aware, it comes in every night.
1: Good to know. Thank you, sir.
0: Well, the control has it.

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1: 1412.
0: Going out of narrow.
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0: Hold the control to 1412. 1412, watch by mobile.
1: Sir, Wellesley College behind Claflin Hall with fire and medics for a wheelchair-bound party that had fallen into the lake. They do have them on shore currently.
0: Receive, Wellesley College.
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0: one responding.
1: Engine one unresponding. This is going to be at the shore of the lake behind Claflin Hall for a 60-year-old male party, wheelchair bound, took a fall into the lake. He is now back on shore. Wellesley College officers are on scene. 2101.

0: File on medical run.
1: Medic 1, have you on responding to the shore of the lake behind Claflin Hall for a 60-year-old male party, wheelchair bound, took a fall into the lake. He is now back on

0: Smile, I'm calling Engine 1.
1: Engine 1.
0: Sir, have you made contact with that party?
1: Where trying to locate his location right now?
0: Sir, I just got a call from Wellesley College. They stated that they moved the party to behind Severance Hall, possibly near the lake house for easier access.

14-05. Do you show both units clear? That party took control of the vehicle. Report to be filed on criminal acquisition. Received.

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1: Engine 1.
0: Sir, received another call back from Wellesley College Dispatch. They state the party is now near Clap Library. Again, near Clap Library was the most updated location for that party.

0: Council Medical. Is it possible Campus PD could drive back here?
1: Father, I'm calling Medic One. I will ask, I am not sure if that party is in a vehicle or they are wheeling him on some kind of trail. I will get in contact and see if they have a way to transport him to you.
0: Thank you. We're in front of Clap Hall with the patient.
1: Sir, could you go give me that message?
0: Engine 1 has that party in front of Clap Library.
1: Received Engine 1. Have you with the party in front of Clap Library? 2109. Fire alarm calling Medic 1. Do you copy that?
0: We copy. Engine 1, we're heading to Clap Library.
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1: Loud and clear, sir. Just wondering if you have found the party. They have moved over to the Clap Library.
0: I'm with the Fusion now, Engine 1. Just waiting on the medic.
1: Appreciate you, sir. They have been updated on the change of location.

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1: 1412.
0: After a long check back, I will be clear. One patient refusal.

0: fire line.
1: Probably matching engine one.
0: Engine one's clear returning, medic sustained a patient refusal.
1: Engine one clear returning, medic sustaining a patient refusal, 2125.
2: Yeah, file a medic for clear.
1: Medic, have you cleared patient refusal, 2126.

0: 14-6 miles of control. 14-16. I'm going to be out central in front of Wellesley College with Master Ridge 4, Tango, Whiskey, Echo, 7-6, again 4, TWE, 7-6 on a Chevy sedan.
1: Receive.

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1: 1460.
0: I've got a motor vehicle stop in front of number 65 Walnut with 3 Whiskey Echo 546. Again, 3WE 546 on a gray Hyundai.

0: Smells like it to 1407. Sir, the owner of that bike does believe that the green sticker was missing at the since the photo has been taken.
1: Roger, I have it here.
0: Received.

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1: 1407.
0: Will you be attempting to transport that bike anywhere this evening?
2: Wellesley, 1460 miles control.
3: 1460.
2: You should be clear. Written warning to the RO.
3: Granted.

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1: Received. I'll give the RP a call, let him know.
0: Roger.

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0: 1412, what was the control?
1: 1412.
0: I will be transporting that bike back to 119 West. You control 1407, clear.

0: 12 Oldly Control. Bike's been reunited with the owner. I'll be clear.
1: Wellesley 1407 to Wellesley Control.
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0: 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That's going to be a written warning to Mass OLN Sierra Alpha 887-0604. 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
0: With fire medics 32A, Oak Street, it's going to be for an elderly female that's falling.
1: Reduce 32A, Oak Street.

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Engine 1. Medic 1. Medical. Lift assist. 32A Oak Street. Wellesley fire alarm is dispatching. Engine 1. Medic 1. 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Timeout. 106.

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1: Manhattan responding, all apparatus responding, 32 Alpha, Oak Street. Let's just get some elderly female. She's not injured. The passenger door is arm locked. One dead.
2: Roswell 1415, what's the control?
1: 1415.
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3: Roswell 1408, what's the control?
1: 1408.
3: I'll be out with a vehicle in the Longfellow Pond parking lot occupied. What time?
1: This is 1416.
3: 1416, I have that.

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1: 1408.
0: I'll be clear. I spoke to that party. He's been advised to be park closed. And it just said the log, it's going to be master agent 991 Yankee Victor 4. 991 YV 4.
1: That's it, 1468.
0: 1468, I have that wash at Margaret's.

0: Lovely, 1415, Lovely Control.
1: 1415.
0: I'll be clear, the medics will be obtaining outpatient refusal.

Heavy flow returning, that is the same as the future.

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0: 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Residential fire alarm. 110th Avenue. Wellesley fire alarm is dispatching. Engine 1. Fire. Residential fire alarm. 110th Avenue. 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
0: Stars of the work and fire, box 752. Rail is 16-5, Seawood Ave. Puffy's operating fire ground.

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Melrose has a working fire. We're about 756, fire location 65, Haywood Ave. Fire ground, the North Fire Ground Channel, and the primary channel 1 is the covering channel. Say again, working fire in Melrose, about 756, 65, Haywood Ave.

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0: 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Fox 752, 65 Seawood Ave. Helping for operating fire ground work.

metro cities and towns. Melrose is now reporting they have a second alarm. They're box 752. Fire location 65 Seward Ave. They need a fire down north. Again, second alarm. 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
0: Motor vehicle stop Route 9 West at 981 Worcester Street. It's going to be on Mass Road 3 Sierra Bravo Papa 183S BT18 on a gray jeep.

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0: 14-08, what was the control?
1: 14-08.
0: Motor vehicle stop, 90 Lexington on a white Honda SUV with the temp tag. I will have 14-16 with me. Can you just update that location to 9 at Audubon?

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1: 14 Zero 8.
0: Both units will be clear to stop. The vehicle checks okay. For the log, it's Mass, Temtag, Tango, Papa, 1 Charlie, 1 Charlie, 1 TP, 1 C, 1 C.

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0: Can you just briefly take 1415 out of service? We'll be on a 7 for a cruiser issue, and we'll let you know what she's going to take.

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0: Wells at 14-0, to over control.
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0: I'll be out at 14-60.

0: 1416, what was the control?
1: 1460.
0: Both units will be clear to stop. Written warning was issued to the RO.

0: 1416.
1: 1416, Hills Post Office.
0: 125 Oakland Street, Elizabeth Eden, second floor, for an elderly female in need of transport to the hospital. Was unresponsive, but now is.
1: Received 125 Oakland.

Weekly fire alarm is dispatching. Engine 2. Medic 1. Medical. Respiratory distress. 125 Oakland Street. Wellesley fire alarm is dispatching. Engine 2. Medic 1. Medical. Respiratory distress. 125 Oakland Street. Timeout. 357.

0: Medic 1 stop.
1: Medic 1, I'm responding. What's my verbal procedure? Was unresponsive. Now it's responsive.

0: 1416, what was the control?
1: 1416.
0: On arrival, Elizabeth Seaton.
1: Received.
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1: 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Second floor, Charlie 4, the elderly female, was unresponsive.

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0: 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Agent 2 is 125, Elgin 3 Command.
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Don't say anything, Everett. That's from the Levy Tower 1, the emergency station.

0: 14-16.
1: All units will be clear. Magic is going to be transporting one to the Newton Wildly shortly. Mag 1 will be transporting one. Engine 2 is terminating command at Elizabeth Seton.
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0: Medic 1, Newton Wilson, 420.
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0: That was 1405.

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1: 1405.
0: Both units will be clear of the stop. It will be a written warning issued to the RL.

Wellesley, 1405 to Wellesley Control. Motor vehicle stop, wash at Forest, Mass Road 6, the Charlie Tango 226DCT22 on a black Mazda.

0: of the 14505 closing control. I'll be at an updated location. It's going to be 5-3 Forestry.
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0: Car 3 is on.
1: Car 3, have you responding? Be advised, this is for a microwave on the third floor that was on fire. The husband believes he put it completely out, but there is heavy smoke. Family will be waiting outside. 454.
2: Quint 3 is responding.
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1: 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The husband believes he put it completely out. There is still heavy smoke. Family will be waiting outside, 455.

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0: degrees off.
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0: 14, 16, what was the control?
1: 14, 16.
0: Smoke condition on the third floor, fire is going to ventilate. I will be clear.

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1: Fire extinguished, no extension, ventilating, 501.

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1: Wellesley, 14th Air 8, Lennon Square.
0: Could I be called as such?

0: Traffic Officer Barrows to Wellesley Control.
1: Wellesley Control, yes, sir.
0: I'll be off on my detail on Linden Street.
2: Traffic Officer McDonald and myself are out at detail.
0: Traffic Officer calling the Wellesley Control.
3: Wellesley, go ahead.
0: Off on my detail at Western Road.
4: Wellesley 1408, Wellesley Control.
3: 14, yes.
4: I'll be clear and available.

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1: 1405.
0: Did you want to proceed with the fire department for a residential pilot maturation?
1: Roger, 31 Brook Street.
2: Matching. Engine 1. Fire. Residential fire alarm. 31 Brook Street. Timeout. 707.

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1: You can disregard, cancel by the fire department and by the alarm company.
0: Roger.

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1: Fire alarm, did you want?
0: Engine 1.
1: So you've been canceled. Smoke from Cook and President Toxby. Alarm copy, they're all set.
0: Engine 1 has the message.
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0: I'll be off at my school crossing at the Hardy School.

0: 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Today is May 26, 2026. 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
0: Quint 3.
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0: Engine 4.
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0: Car 4.
1: Car 4, test okay.
0: Wellesley Medic 1.
1: Wellesley Medic 1.
0: Testing portables, E100.
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1: E101, test okay.
0: E102.
1: E102, test okay.
0: E103.
1: E103, test okay.
0: E200.
1: E200, test okay.
0: E201.
1: E201, test okay.
0: E202.
1: E202, test okay.
0: E203. Retesting E203. Q300.
1: That's okay, Q300.
0: Q301.
1: Q301, test okay.
0: E400.
1: That's okay, E400.
0: E401.
1: E401, that's okay.
0: E402.
1: E402, that's okay.
0: C300.
2: C300, that's okay.
0: Medic 100.
1: Medic 100, okay.
0: Medic 101.
1: Medic 101, okay.
0: Testing with any other portables on the air?

0: and I'll be...
1: Sanders.
0: He's going to have the driveway clear in about 10 minutes.
1: Ricky, thank you very much.

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1: Sure.
0: Roger Ferrari, you're on our 32.

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0: I'll be up for selective traffic enforcement, Walnut to Wash.

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1: Roger.
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0: I'll be clear from the traffic post with zero violations.

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0: Motor vehicle stop 9 West at Cliff with Mass 4 Sierra Mike Bravo 84. 4 SMB 84 and a Toyota Camry. 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
0: Sir, are you clear for BOP info?
1: Affirmative.
0: Horse here, Mike Bravo 848, coming back expired to a Roshan Hawkins, 12685, active non-renewable out of Stoughton. He has 17 on the adult, 15 on the juvenile, most recently he's from 2023, leaving the scene, person injured. Before that, 2012, OUI, operating after multiple drug charges, controlled substance school in 11, resisting arrest in 09, threatening, it continues like that, no wanted warrants.
1: Appreciate it, thank you, ma'am.

0: 1418
1: Wilbur Kill. 1418. Initial booking is clear. The turtle has been moved into the woods.
0: Receive.

0: Wellesley 1420 to Wellesley Control.
1: 1420.
0: Be clear of the stop with a written warning to the registered owner.
1: Please

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1: 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I'll give you a written warning on route.
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0: 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Wellesley Control Center with the Bates School.
1: Bates School, here's your loud and clear.
0: We see Bates, Wellesley Control Center with the Bates School.
1: Hardy School, here's your loud and clear. Thank you.
0: Chief Hardy, welcome to the Honeywell School. Welcome to us retesting from the Honeywell School.
1: Honeywell, here's your loud and clear. Thank you.
0: Chief Honeywell, welcome to us testing the Paws School.
1: Here's your loud and clear.
0: Okay, pause. Closing control is testing with the Schofield School.
1: Schofield, here's your loud and clear. Thank you.
0: You see Schofield. Closing control is testing with the Sprague School.
1: Sprague, here's your loud and clear. Thank you.
0: You see Sprague. Closing control is testing with the middle school. Middle school, closing into a testing with the high school. Closing into a retesting with the high school. Not been heard from the high school, closing into a testing with the central office.
2: Central office, you can allow these to be.
0: Central office, voice control, test with Temple Beth Elohim. Apple voice control, test with St. John's.
1: Very staticky, thank you.
0: Receive St. John's for St. John's, staticky. Voice control, test with 10 acre. Nothing heard from that 10 acre. 934.

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0: I've named a Delta Papa 37 active on a white Chevy to a Todd McIntyre 128, 1973, active non-renewable out of Marlboro. He has 60 on the adult, 3 on the juvenile. He is a registered level 3 sex offender as well. Most recently on the BOP's going to be 2024, failure to register. In 2022, stalking / following, criminal harassment, knowing telephone calls, threatening, resisting arrest. It continues on like that. Lewdness in 21, A&B family household in 19, open and gross. It continues on. No wanted warrant.
1: Appreciate it. Thank you.
2: 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I'm good. Thank you.
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2: Hey, rolling Q2 from 9 West coming up on Autobahn. Florida. Sierra Gulf Tango Yankee Tango. That's Sierra Gulf Tango Yankee Tango. They're showing that it's a Mason plate out of Florida, like a Freemason, on the left hand side of the plate.
1: Stand by.
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0: 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On a black, Nissan.
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0: Motor vehicle stop in front of the Gulf Station 9 West with 6 Whiskey Foxtrot Lima 39, 6 WFL 39. Can you just confirm the suspended status and the WMS for the RO?
1: Okay.

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0: 20.
1: I'll be on 14-20.
0: Well, control 14-20.
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0: Can we confirm them both?

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Engine 4. Fire. Residential fire alarm. 118 Albion Road. Wellesley fire alarm is dispatching. Engine 4. Fire. Residential fire alarm. 118 Albion Road. 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
1: What you doing?
0: 914-20, JR number.
1: 3939.
0: 39, roger.
2: Walter Control 1421.
3: 1421.
2: Sir, get to the area of Eisenhower Circle. Got a call from the resident of 42 reporting a window washer solicitor in the area. States he was by his home about 20 minutes ago, unknown direction of travel. He's described as a young male, early 20s, light-skinned or Hispanic, wearing a white polo.
3: Roger.

0: Kwasi Inspire to Lexington. 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Disregard here.
1: Kwasi, come again.
0: We have you on the phone now. 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
1: Disregard.

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0: 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I'll be clear and available.

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1: 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We're illegally parked trying to trailer in the travel lane. Route 9 shut down, only back in.
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Other. 118 Albion Road. 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Engine 4. Fire. Other. 118 Albion Road. Timeout. 1314.

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1: Medic 1,
0: showing
1: you responding number 10, Blossom Circle in Natick, for a 91-year-old female who fell with unknown injuries at 1316.
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0: Motor vehicle stop, Wash at Maugus. It's going to be on Mass Stretch 3, Juliet Echo 110, 3JE 110 on a Honda hatchback color blue.
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0: 1. 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
1: Good reaction, asshole. By a cleaner. Last name, Romeo Oscar Sierra Alpha. First name, Alpha India Alpha Lima Alpha. Date of birth, 10/6/1971.
0: Second unit calling.
2: Officer Ferrari, well, the control. Sergeant Shore and I will be clear by detail.
0: Receive.

0: be fucking 21 amps, man.
1: Sir, if you could start towards Mass Bay, we will be contacting the campus police as well, but 50 Oakland Street, the main parking lot, got a call from a bus driver or someone from the bus company reporting that a male party was taking photos of the bus, walking around the bus, found this odd, described him as a black male party, about 6 feet tall, heavy set.

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1: You checked behind the Honeywell school. Carl Stitt said he was walking on the path and helped an elderly couple when the elderly male had fallen and walked him up to a bench behind the Honeywell school. They said they were fine, but he, after leaving, wasn't sure if he wanted to have somebody check on him. We're not sure if they're still on that bench or not, but they did not ask for medical attention.
2: Appreciate it.

0: report to 21, all things hold.
1: 21.
0: Unravel the bus, Barb.
1: 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Public safety has been notified as well. They'll be sending someone out.

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0: Quality control to 1419. 1419. Could you get to 20 Cedar Street? Just got a call from the resident. They are worried because there's a raccoon in their yard during the day. They did not report any odd behavior, but would like you to swing by.
1: Roger. Medic 1 transporting now Metro West Framingham.
2: Just so we clear, I believe those parties are going to be GOA, and all activity on the path appears to be normal.

0: 1421, a little unusual.
1: 1421.
0: I'm going to be clear. The gentleman was taking photos of the bus, taking a photography class, and Matt Day arrived and took down his information. I'll be clear.

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She has a picture of the license plate of the vehicle that scratched her car. 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

0: Asylum, calling Coastal 197. Just confirming that you have the run to Natick, 119 East Central Street. It's going to be for a female party with an ankle injury.
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Everett Fire Department calling Chelsea over Metro. Chelsea's answering Everett. Ma'am, do you have a ladder company to refund to my Ferry Street station for coverage due to a fire? That's affirmative, Chelsea Tower 1. Chelsea Tower 1 at 1530. Thank you, ma'am.

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2: Pulse control 2 14 08,
3: Linden at Rockland.
2: Sir, westbound Route 9 near 878 Worcester Street for a disabled motor vehicle. It's a gray Subaru. They are in the roadway. She's not in the left lane. She's between the right and the left lane.
3: Received.

Port of Control to 1421. Sir, you were able to head that way, also 878 Worcester Street on the westbound side for the DMV, just for traffic control.

0: Posey 1421 to Love Control. 1421.
1: I'm in route to this DMV in the high speed lane. You got a wrecker coming for this?
0: Affirmative, sir.
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1: All the way up in the area of Cedar and River Ridge are complaining of a raccoon hanging around.
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1: I'll be off at the DMZ, 9-1-7-1. It's 3 Mike Hotel Whiskey 5-4. 3 Mike Hotel Whiskey 5-4. On a great Super, you can cancel the other unit out.
0: Received. Wall Fleet Control 2, 1408.
2: 1408, I have that from HMH3, Worcester.
0: Received.

Good afternoon, GOA. Everything looks clear, and I'll be clear.

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Number 3, Butternut Avenue, in the city of Peabody, 1075, house 5. Citywide 251, 1616.

transmitted Peabody, number 3, Butternut Lane. 2-2 now in Peabody, number 3, Butternut Avenue, correction. 3, Butternut Avenue. Time is second line, 16 acres.

Repeating for the Utah Citywide, second orders retransmitted to Peabody. It's in West Peabody at 3 Butternut Avenue. It's a house fire, ranch-style house. That's in the city of Peabody, 3 Butternut Avenue for the second alarm. 1622 Citywide 251.

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0: Sir, 114 114 Abbott Road, party has either a bird or a bat inside his fireplace. It's right inside the grate.

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14-21, 11-21. 14-21. 9 West, 0 West, and Road, 2, Victor Mike, Victor, 6-1, that's 2, Victor Mike, Victor, 6-1, on a white BMW.

0: 1411 to Wildlife Control. 1411.
1: I'll be clear of Abbott. We were able to hear something in the chimney, however, it's above the flue and the flue is closed. It's not in the house. We were unable to see what it was. He's going to contact pest control.
0: Received, sir.

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1: 1421.
0: 911 Sunrose Road, that's 4 Sierra Alpha 497. That's 4 Sierra Alpha 497 on a silver Acura.

0: Worldwide 106, Kai. Team is coming on the air. Do we have a update on the Deuce and DVD, Kai?
1: 10-4, I just left the scene. One-story ranch. Probably 60 by 30. Fires in the attic. Extended from one end of the house to the other. They actually made a real good stop. It is a 10-20.
0: Okay, and then that's 251. Remain in 10-8, okay.
1: 10-4. 10-20 on the second alarm. MPBD 10-20 from 251. It's 1706.

0: will be 1421, the Wolverine Twins.
1: 1421.
0: I'll be clear. Written warning. On or off.
1: Received.
0: 1410, Wolverine Control.
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0: will be 1421 to Wild Mutual. 9 West, OS, on road with Mass 4, Bravo Yankee Tango 41. That's 4, Bravo Yankee Tango 41, on a gray Toyota.
1: 36.

0: 14-5.
1: Did any solicitors from Mosquito Mike's check in with the station today?
0: Not that I have heard since I've been here, but I will check in on it.
1: Roger, if you could, just spoke to one on Emerson at Thackeray.
0: Received. We did receive a phone call from 50 Emerson earlier regarding active environmental was going door to door. I had asked the sergeant at the time, and he stated that they didn't come in for a permit through us, but wasn't sure if they did it through the state. I attempted to call Division of Standards, but they didn't have any record.
1: Roger. Yeah, this is a Mosquito Company.
2: Soliciting. They've been advised there should be some more in the area, but if we get any complaints, let me know, and we'll advise them.
0: Received.
3: Wellesley 1407 to Wellesley Control.
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3: You can show me clear of the post with one written warning issued.
4: Received.
0: 1410, Wellesley Control.
4: 1410.
0: Clear of written warning, Florida Hotel 235-513-935-57. And I will be clear of that post with one written warning.

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1: 1411 Cedar Street.
0: Sir. Worcester at Oakland Street have a report of a single vehicle accident into the wall on the eastbound side.
1: 36.

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0: Belfry fire alarm is dispatching. Q3. Engine 2. Car 3. Medic 1. Motor vehicle crash injury. 370 Worcester Street. Wellesley fire alarm is dispatching. Q3. Engine 2. Car 3. Medic 1. Motor vehicle crash injury. 370 Worcester Street. Timeout. 1721.
1: I'll be clear. Civil site on the route. Received.
2: 14-11, no other control. 14-11.
1: On arrival, 9 at Oakland, westbound. Received.

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1: Tower 3 responding. Be advised, this is on the westbound side for PD on scene, 1723.
0: Tower 3 has that.
2: Engine 2 is on.
1: 1723.
2: Quid 3 is on. Quid 3
1: on, 1723.
2: Do we have any updates, file up?
1: Negative, just on the west side. One vehicle versus wall. We're getting updates now from PD on scene.
0: Engine 2, you can just come right through the intersection here.
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5: With mass 4, Victor Alpha Zulu 76. That's 4, Victor Alpha Zulu 76. Can you confirm both of those statuses?
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0: Who told you message?
1: Sir, 4 Victor Alpha Zulu 76 is coming back revoked for insurance on a 2020 Hyundai Kona. Color gray. It's registered to a Whitney Alexis Gray. Date of birth 1/30/1986. Showing status as suspended. Does have 7 on the adult bob most recently, operating after suspended in June of 24.
0: Roger.
1: And sir, that party has no wants or warrants.
0: Roger.

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1: Hold the fire to 167.
0: 167, we are in town for BLS coverage.
1: 167, having town for BLS coverage at 1720.
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1: FedEx will have one patient to New Wellesley. 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
1: Reveal's on, Everett.
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1: Reveal has it, you're welcome, Everett.

0: Control the 1421, your OF is 424-424-OF.
1: Roger, thank you.
0: I'll
2: be quite available. Roadside has a vehicle 1411 will be standing by with the rescue.
0: We receive, sir, we have not found any information in here regarding a license for anybody to be out soliciting. I just received another phone call from Leewood Road for a Hispanic male wearing a green shirt, carrying a clipboard, attempting to knock on the doors, and my partner also received a call from that same area.
2: Roger. Are you dispatching me to Leewood?
0: That's permanent, sir.

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1: Hello, Mr. Medic one.
0: Medic one's transporting Newton Wellesley.
1: Medic one, heavy transporting one to Newton Wellesley, 1744.
2: Transported to Newton Wellesley and was issued a written warning. All filed.
3: Where is he?

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1: Patrol. 14050.
0: Be off in the area of Leewood.

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0: Medic 1, have you on arrival, Newton Wellesley, 1748.

0: 1407.
1: Just so you have it, I'm going to be responding to a motor vehicle crash that just occurred behind where we were on Route 9 westbound. It's

0: received, sir.
1: Wellesley 1407 to Wellesley Control.
0: 1407.
1: I'll be on arrival at the crash. It's going to be Route 9 eastbound just prior to Lexington Road. So, sorry, westbound.
0: Missy.
2: I spoke to that party with the pest control, and you said you didn't have anybody check in today?
0: Negative, sir.
2: Okay, he's been advised. Steve said his boss stated that they registered with the county, informed them there was no record of it, and that they need to cease for the evening.
0: Received.
3: We'll be 1421 all over control.
0: 1421.
3: I'll be clear, I'll file.
0: Received.

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0: Sir, you need any assistance over there?
1: Negative, should be all set.

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1: You can proceed, sir.
0: Eagle 1, Mass Bridge 4, Golf, Delta, Juliet, 37, 4GDK 37. 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
1: 1411, Wash it seaward.
0: Wash it Route 9 in front of Cabrata. Got to report the traffic light over there is not functioning properly.
1: Crazy.

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0: You can show me clear. Watched a couple cycles. It's functioning fine. People are just gridlocking Washington Street.
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1: This has been a crash. I'll file written warnings were issued to both operators, and I'm also going to be out with a disabled motor vehicle as well.
0: Received.
1: 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I'll get you a VIN in a second.

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0: I have that VIN coming back on a black Chevy Tahoe, 2016, registered to Sean Hennessy out of Southeastern, active.
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0: Wellesley 1407 to Wellesley Control.
1: 1407.
0: That vehicle's been moved onto Lexington Road. The operator was advised to call back if they needed any further assistance, and I'll be clear.
1: Thank you.

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0: Roger, do you have a full cage in your vehicle?
1: Negative.
0: Okay, Roger. We're trying to load up the targets for tomorrow, but they don't fit in the vehicle with a half cage.

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2: So in the area of 89 Central Street, have a three-car MVA. It sounds like a hit and run, and then one of the vehicles hit a parked car. No injuries.
1: Roger.
2: I'm sure we're getting more information on the vehicles. I'll update you when we have it.

0: Roughly 1407, what will be control?
1: 1407.
0: I'm in that area right now. I'll respond as well.
1: Appreciate it, sir.
2: Well, the control to the units heading to Central Street. It was not a hit and run. The vehicle is, the second vehicle is there. The RP is in a Honda CR, HRV.
0: Roger.

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1: 4210.
0: The third car is a parked vehicle. Could you just run and see if we have any info on it? 2 Whiskey Whiskey Echo 812 WWE 81.
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0: 4 with the total 1410. We have that registration coming in for a green Volkswagen Golf to David and Alyssa Marshall out of Needham. We're giving Needham a call. We don't have an in-house number.
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0: 2 is Mass 7604. 7604, it's on a Kia, a black Kia SUV, operated by Sierra 427-96917, S427-96917, copy 2.
1: Repeat.
0: And if you could just attach that third parked vehicle I already called in, please, and I'll take an AC.
1: AC is 290, 290. Also be advised, my partner got in contact with the owner of the parked vehicle who is on his way out to speak with you.
0: Perfect. Thank you.

1410, what was the control? 1410. Those vehicles are on their way. The operator of the parked car was spoken to. Both units clear, I'll file.

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1: 1410, station.
0: Can I have you head over to Firebird on Forest Street? I got a report from the employee there. There was an individual that came in the restaurant, walked outside. He fell over several times, tried to get into his vehicle and drive off, but was unable to. I have a plate that I can give you when you're ready. Appears to be intoxicated.
1: Go ahead with the plate.
0: It's Victor 23319, V23319, comes back to a black Infiniti G37.
1: Roger, what's the address?
0: One Forest Street.
1: Of the car?
0: Comes back to a Brendan Flynn, 21 Grandfield Ave, out of Austin.
1: And move to the back lot.
0: Received. Wells Control, 1407.
2: 1407, I have one Forest from Sprague Field.
0: Received.

0: 1407 to Wellesley Control.
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1: 1410.
0: The girl working at Firebird says this is about 10 minutes old. He came out and did get into his car, took a left, headed back westbound on Washington Street. I checked the parking lot and the area. Could you just remind me of the plate again?
1: Victor 23319. V 23319.
0: Thank you, ma'am.

0: 10 to Aussie Control.
1: 10.
0: You can show both units clear. Vehicle is COA.
1: 36.